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0: Moose weather for Algoma, Manitouan.
7: Heat warning is in effect for the area. We're looking at clear skies tonight with a low of 21. Sunny tomorrow, chance of showers and a high of 31, feeling like 36. On the island, clear skies and a low of 21 tonight. Sunny tomorrow, feeling like 34 with the humid X.
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6: Moose Weather for Algoma, Manitoulin.
7: Heat warning is in effect for the area. Looking at clear skies tonight with a low of 21. Sunny tomorrow, chance of showers and a high of 31, feeling like 36. On the island, clear skies and a low of 21 tonight. Sunny tomorrow, feeling like 34 with the Humidex.
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0: Moose weather for Algoma, Manitoulin.
8: Heat warning is in effect for the area. We're looking at clear skies tonight with a low of 21. Sunny tomorrow, chance of showers and a high of 31, feeling like 36. On the island, clear skies and a low of 21 tonight. Sunny tomorrow, feeling like 34 with the Humidex.
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9: Heat warning is in effect for the area. Looking at clear skies tonight with a low of 21. Sunny tomorrow, chance of showers and a high of 31, feeling like 36. On the island, clear skies and a low of 21 tonight. Sunny tomorrow, feeling like 34 with the Humidex.
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0: Moose weather for Algoma, Manitoulin.
4: Heat warning is in effect for the area. We're looking at clear skies tonight with a low of 21. Sunny tomorrow, chance of showers and a high of 31, feeling like 36. On the island, clear skies and a low of 21 tonight. Sunny tomorrow, feeling like 34 with the Humidex.
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2: Moose Weather for Algoma, Manitoulin.
3: Heat warning is in effect for the area. We're looking at clear skies tonight with a low of 21. Sunny tomorrow, chance of showers and a high of 31, feeling like 36. On the island, clear skies and a low of 21 tonight. Sunny tomorrow, feeling like 34 with the Humidex.
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0: Moose weather for Algoma, Manitoulin.
4: Heat warning is in effect for the area. We're looking at clear skies tonight with a low of 21. Sunny tomorrow, chance of showers and a high of 31, feeling like 36. On the island, clear skies and a low of 21 tonight. Sunny tomorrow, feeling like 34 with the humid X.
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3: Heat warning is in effect for the area. Looking at clear skies tonight with a low of 21. Sunny tomorrow, chance of showers and a high of 31, feeling like 36. On the island, clear skies and a low of 21 tonight. Sunny tomorrow, feeling like 34 with the humid X.
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0: 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The Moose,
1: 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During the pandemic, alcohol and drug use increased, and some police services report an increase in impaired driving that caused heartbreak and devastation. 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
0: 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Algoma Manitoulin's biggest variety.

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0: 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I mean, seriously, 8-track? 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

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Except 8-track. I mean, seriously, 8-track? Algoma Manitoulin's biggest variety. 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
2: Good morning. I'm Ty Demera. The latest MNP Consumer Debt Index shows that 3 in 5 Canadians say at least half of their income is already committed to bills, debt payments, and regular expenses before it even arrives. A third say most is already committed before it arrives. And 1 in 6 say all of their paycheck is spoken for or isn't enough to cover expenses. Officials with the insolvency firm say the index shows the next paycheck is not a reset point. And while that may keep people current in the short term, it can also create a rolling shortfall where each paycheck is used to catch up from the last one. They say that leaves households more vulnerable when costs rise, income changes, or debt payments become harder to manage. Stats Canada says their country saw an influx of visitors from countries competing in World Cup games in Canada in June. Teams from 15 overseas countries played in the matches, with total air arrivals from those 15 countries up 32.5% year over year in June. The agency says the increase amounts to 29,500 people. They add air arrivals by residents of Australia, Panama, and Germany peaked just ahead of their games played in either Vancouver or Toronto.
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2: In Elliott Lake, sunny today with temperatures around 24 this morning and reaching a high of 36 this afternoon. Overnight, partly cloudy and 19. And then Wednesday, a mix of sun and clouds and temperatures reaching a high of 32. Meanwhile, on the island, sunny today with temperatures around 25 this morning and reaching a high of 33 this afternoon. Overnight, mainly clear skies and 21. And then Wednesday, a mix of sun and clouds and temperatures reaching a high of 30.

Tame Impala lost in yesterday on 94.1 Moose FM, Algoma Manitoulin's biggest variety. And you might have seen this online. There's a mystery vigilante that's been dubbed Mexico's Batman after he's been going around capturing suspected bike thieves and duct taping them to lampposts in Mexico. So we'll talk about that story some more later in today's show. Also, the FIFA World Cup getting down to the wire now. Just four teams left. And France and Spain going head-to-head later on today around 3 o'clock, I think that game is. So we'll talk more about the FIFA World Cup and do some trivia around that at 7:10 this morning. The world's now got its first ever Giga Dive Coaster. It's like a crazy roller coaster. They've got Six Flags in Texas. Sounds like 309 feet of nope. That's another thing we'll be talking about. Lots of other fun stuff on the way, too. So let's get some tunes going again. And then we'll dive into all that. Here's the Scorpions.

0: And reeling in the ears on 94.1 Moose FM. This one, no charge to enter this show. If you want to enter into the North Shore Cruisers Car Show coming up this Saturday, this one will be starting at noon on Saturday at Gentle Shepherd Church in Elliott Lake, and charity barbecue there all day too. Trophies will be given out for the top three cars in the show. So bring yours over or just stop by to check out the cool cars in the lap park there. No charge to enter the show as mentioned, and following the show, an all ages dance from 6 to 10 p.m. So bring your dancing shoes. They'll be dancing to some songs of the 50s and 60s for that. Tickets $15 at the door for the dance or $10 in advance. Pick those up at North Shore Advertising and Printing in Elliott Lake, or just ask a member of the North Shore Cruisers.
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1: Moose weather for Algoma, Manitoulin.
0: Elliott Lake, sunny today with temperatures around 24 this morning and reaching a high of 36 this afternoon. Overnight, partly cloudy and 19. And then Wednesday, a mix of sun and clouds and temperatures reaching a high of 32. Meanwhile, on the island, sunny today with temperatures around 25 this morning and reaching a high of 33 this afternoon. Overnight, mainly clear skies and 21. And then Wednesday, a mix of sun and clouds and temperatures reaching a high of 30.
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1: Good morning. I'm Ty Demera. The latest MNP Consumer Debt Index shows that 3 in 5 Canadians say at least half of their income is already committed to bills, debt payments, and regular expenses before it even arrives. A third say most is already committed before it arrives. And 1 in 6 say all of their paycheck is spoken for or isn't enough to cover expenses. Officials with the insolvency firm say the index shows the next paycheck is not a reset point. And while that may keep people current in the short term, it can also create a rolling shortfall where each paycheck is used to catch up from the last one. They say that leaves households more vulnerable when costs rise, income changes, or debt payments become harder to manage. Stats Canada says their country saw an influx of visitors from countries competing in World Cup games in Canada in June. Teams from 15 overseas countries played in the matches, with total air arrivals from those 15 countries up 32.5% year over year in June. The agency says the increase amounts to 29,500 people. They add air arrivals by residents of Australia, Panama, and Germany peaked just ahead of their games played in either Vancouver or Toronto.
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1: In sports, Jordan Walker of the St. Louis Cardinals won last night's home run derby, getting 12 home runs in the final round to edge hometown favorite Kyle Schwarber of the Phillies. The MLB All-Star Game between the American and National Leagues takes place tonight after 8 p.m. Eastern. Toronto Blue Jays second baseman Ernie Clement and pitcher Dylan Cease starting for the American League. And the first semifinal goes this afternoon at the World Cup, with France taking on Spain at 3 p.m.
0: Moose weather for Algoma, Manitoulin.
1: At Elliott Lake, sunny today with temperatures around 24 this morning and reaching a high of 36 this afternoon. Overnight, partly cloudy and 19. And then Wednesday, a mix of sun and clouds and temperatures reaching a high of 32. Meanwhile, on the island, sunny today with temperatures around 25 this morning and reaching a high of 33 this afternoon. Overnight, mainly clear skies and 21. Then Wednesday, a mix of sun and clouds and temperatures reaching a high of 30.
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0: Great track from Doug and the Slugs. It's Stay By Day on 94.1 Moose FM. And I feel like when it comes to roller coasters, that's one of those things that you kind of love them or hate them. This one will definitely be for the people that love roller coasters. There's at Six Flags in Texas. They just opened what they call Tormenta Rampaging Run. And they say it's the world's first ever Giga Dive coaster. So the first one now, you might say. I had to pull up a definition for this. It says Giga Dive Coaster is defined as one that pauses riders at the edge of an almost vertical drop of at least 300 feet. This one specifically, Tormenta, it's actually 309 feet tall at the peak of it. So think about the height of the Statue of Liberty, this roller coaster. And once you get up to that peak, it just leaves you hanging there face first over the edge for, I guess, three suspenseful seconds before a 285-foot plunge. And this thing reaches speeds of 87 miles per hour, so around 140 kilometers per hour. And that three-second pause at the top, I guess that's pretty much just like a panic loading screen for you.
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0: 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Happening at the Red McCarthy Pavilion at 523 Queensway Avenue from 11:30 a.m. to 2 p.m. Everyone's welcome to attend.
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0: 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This will be a fun event to take the kids to, the CDCC Summer Community Carnival at 12 West Hill Road in Elliott Lake. That's coming up July 25th from noon to 4 p.m. So not this Saturday, but next Saturday, July 25th. And they'll have a bunch of family fun there, like face painting, a bouncy castle, yard games, food vendors too. Bring some cash for the vendors. A silent auction as well. And entry is free. They are asking if you could, though, bring a donation for the Elliott Lake Food Bank. Any donations for them would be greatly appreciated. They'll have a DJ on site, too, for some awesome music. And that's the CDCC Summer Community Carnival in Elliott Lake coming up July 25th from noon to 4 p.m. over at 12 West Hill Road.
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2: Moose weather for Algoma, Manitoulin.
0: Elliott Lake, sunny today with temperatures around 24 this morning and reaching a high of 36 this afternoon. Overnight, partly cloudy and 19. And then Wednesday, a mix of sun and clouds and temperatures reaching a high of 32. Meanwhile, on the island, sunny today with temperatures around 25 this morning and reaching a high of 33 this afternoon. Overnight, mainly clear skies and 21. Then Wednesday, a mix of sun and clouds and temperatures reaching a high of 30.
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1: Good morning. I'm Ty Demera. The latest MNP Consumer Debt Index shows that 3 in 5 Canadians say at least half of their income is already committed to bills, debt payments, and regular expenses before it even arrives. A third say most is already committed before it arrives. And 1 in 6 say all of their paycheck is spoken for or isn't enough to cover expenses. Officials with the insolvency firm say the index shows the next paycheck is not a reset point. And while that may keep people current in the short term, it can also create a rolling shortfall where each paycheck is used to catch up from the last one. They say that leaves households more vulnerable when costs rise, income changes, or debt payments become harder to manage. Stats Canada says our country saw an influx of visitors from countries competing in World Cup games in Canada in June. Teams from 15 overseas countries played in the matches, with total air arrivals from those 15 countries up 32.5% year over year in June. The agency says the increase amounts to 29,500 people. They add air arrivals by residents of Australia, Panama, and Germany peaked just ahead of their games played in either Vancouver or Toronto.
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1: In sports, Jordan Walker of the St. Louis Cardinals won last night's home run derby, getting 12 home runs in the final round to edge hometown favorite Kyle Schwarber of the Phillies. The MLB All-Star Game between the American and National Leagues takes place tonight after 8 p.m. Eastern. Toronto Blue Jays second baseman Ernie Clement and pitcher Dylan Cease starting for the American League. And the first semifinal goes this afternoon at the World Cup, with France taking on Spain at 3 p.m.
0: Moose weather for Algoma, Manitoulin.
1: At Elliott Lake, sunny today with temperatures around 24 this morning and reaching a high of 36 this afternoon. Overnight, partly cloudy and 19. And then Wednesday, a mix of sun and clouds and temperatures reaching a high of 32. Meanwhile, on the island, sunny today with temperatures around 25 this morning and reaching a high of 33 this afternoon. Overnight, mainly clear skies and 21. And then Wednesday, a mix of sun and clouds and temperatures reaching a high of 30.
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0: In Too Deep by Sum 41 on 94.1 Moose FM. Just a few games left in the FIFA World Cup, so let's continue with our FIFA World Cup trivia.
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0: All right, so our Moose Impossible Trivia Challenge question today is which FIFA World Cup had the most goals scored in a single tournament? 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And one more time, today's Moose Impossible Trivia Challenge question is which FIFA World Cup had the most goals scored in a single tournament? 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

0: 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And the fan favorite at Gourmet Arbor Days, the Cardboard Boat Races. That'll be on Saturday, July 25th at 1 p.m. this year on the Gourmet Waterfront. We shared this info on our Facebook page, too. And pre-registration, you can pre-register now by calling 705-282-2420. They're going to be competitive because they're giving away cash prizes in this and three categories of races. The youth 12 and under, the family race with one adult and one child, and then the open race to all ages. Also awards like the Float Your Boat Race or the Titanic Award. But yeah, this info on our Facebook page too, or just head over to the Gourmet Arbor Days Facebook page. And that's the Gourmet Arbor Days Cardboard Boat Races on Saturday, July 25th at 1 p.m. on the Gourmet Waterfront.
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1: Moose Weather for Algoma, Manitoulin.
0: Elliott Lake, sunny today with temperatures around 24 this morning and reaching a high of 36 this afternoon. Overnight, partly cloudy and 19. And then Wednesday, a mix of sun and clouds and temperatures reaching a high of 32. Meanwhile, on the island, sunny today with temperatures around 25 this morning and reaching a high of 33 this afternoon. Overnight, mainly clear skies and 21. Then Wednesday, a mix of sun and clouds and temperatures reaching a high of 30.
1: 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Algoma, Manitoulin's biggest variety.

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1: Good morning. I'm Ty Demera. The latest MNP Consumer Debt Index shows that 3 in 5 Canadians say at least half of their income is already committed to bills, debt payments, and regular expenses before it even arrives. A third say most is already committed before it arrives. And 1 in 6 say all of their paycheck is spoken for or isn't enough to cover expenses. Officials with the insolvency firm say the index shows the next paycheck is not a reset point. And while that may keep people current in the short term, it can also create a rolling shortfall where each paycheck is used to catch up from the last one. They say that leaves households more vulnerable when costs rise, income changes, or debt payments become harder to manage. Stats Canada says their country saw an influx of visitors from countries competing in World Cup games in Canada in June. Teams from 15 overseas countries played in the matches, with total air arrivals from those 15 countries up 32.5% year over year in June. The agency says the increase amounts to 29,500 people. They had air arrivals by residents of Australia, Panama, and Germany peak just ahead of their games played in either Vancouver or Toronto. As one of only 4 school boards in Canada to achieve 100% eco-school certification, Rainbow District School Board continues to lead the way in environmental learning and climate action. Sierra Frank, co-executive director with Eco-Schools Canada, says this year schools earned 28 platinum and 12 gold certifications. It's also the 5th year in a row that schools were certified board-wide. According to Eco-Schools Canada, certification indicates a school is acting on climate change while empowering students to make climate-conscious decisions in their daily lives and to share these learnings with their families and communities.
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1: In sports, Jordan Walker of the St. Louis Cardinals won last night's home run derby, getting 12 home runs in the final round to edge hometown favorite Kyle Schwarber of the Phillies. The MLB All-Star Game between the American and National Leagues takes place tonight after 8 p.m. Eastern. Toronto Blue Jays second baseman Ernie Clement and pitcher Dylan Cease are starting for the American League. And the first semifinal goes this afternoon at the World Cup, with France taking on Spain at 3 p.m.
0: Moose weather for Algoma, Manitoulin.
1: At Elliott Lake, sunny today with temperatures around 24 this morning and reaching a high of 36 this afternoon. Overnight, partly cloudy and 19. And then Wednesday, a mix of sun and clouds and temperatures reaching a high of 32. Meanwhile, on the island, sunny today with temperatures around 25 this morning and reaching a high of 33 this afternoon. Overnight, mainly clear skies and 21. And then Wednesday, a mix of sun and clouds and temperatures reaching a high of 30.
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0: 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This is a story that's been all over the internet. You may have seen this one, too. It's a story about a mystery vigilante that's been dubbed Mexico's Batman. This after he's been going around capturing suspected bike thieves and then duct taping them to lampposts. So they found at least five of these bike thieves just duct taped to a lamppost around town. I think he writes the word thief on their foreheads and draws some whiskers on their face and puts warning signs beside them with the bicycles they stole not too far away too. The police there, they're investigating all the incidents and searching for those responsible. I'm reading that the vigilante's identity still remains unknown as well. But still, he's a way better Batman than George Clooney ever was.
1: 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Algoma, Manitoulin's biggest variety.
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0: Walk of Life by Dire Straits on 94.1 Moose FM. Been mentioning this a whole bunch leading up to it, but finally here. 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So the perfect time to treat yourself to Tim Hortons coffee or even a nice coffee, because I think it's going to be another warm one tomorrow too. 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
1: Moose weather for Algoma, Manitoulin.
0: Elliott Lake, sunny today with temperatures around 24 this morning and reaching a high of 36 this afternoon. Overnight, partly cloudy and 19. And then Wednesday, a mix of sun and clouds and temperatures reaching a high of 32. Meanwhile, on the island, sunny today with temperatures around 25 this morning and reaching a high of 33 this afternoon. Overnight, mainly clear skies and 21. Then Wednesday, a mix of sun and clouds and temperatures reaching a high of 30.
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2: Good morning. I'm Ty Demera. The latest MNP Consumer Debt Index shows that 3 in 5 Canadians say at least half of their income is already committed to bills, debt payments, and regular expenses before it even arrives. A third say most is already committed before it arrives. And 1 in 6 say all of their paycheck is spoken for or isn't enough to cover expenses. Officials with the insolvency firm say the index shows the next paycheck is not a reset point. And while that may keep people current in the short term, it can also create a rolling shortfall where each paycheck is used to catch up from the last one. They say that leaves households more vulnerable when costs rise, income changes, or debt payments become harder to manage. Stats Canada says their country saw an influx of visitors from countries competing in World Cup games in Canada in June. Teams from 15 overseas countries played in the matches, with total air arrivals from those 15 countries up 32.5% year over year in June. The agency says the increase amounts to 29,500 people. They had air arrivals by residents of Australia, Panama, and Germany peak just ahead of their games played in either Vancouver or Toronto. As one of only 4 school boards in Canada to achieve 100% eco-school certification, Rainbow District School Board continues to lead the way in environmental learning and climate action. Sierra Frank, co-executive director with Eco-Schools Canada, says this year schools earned 28 platinum and 12 gold certifications. It's also the 5th year in a row that schools were certified board-wide. According to Eco-Schools Canada, certification indicates a school is acting on climate change while empowering students to make climate-conscious decisions in their daily lives and to share these learnings with their families and communities.
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2: In sports, Jordan Walker of the St. Louis Cardinals won last night's home run derby, getting 12 home runs in the final round to edge hometown favorite Kyle Schwarber of the Phillies. The MLB All-Star Game between the American and National Leagues takes place tonight after 8 p.m. Eastern. Toronto Blue Jays second baseman Ernie Clement and pitcher Dylan Cease are starting for the American League. And the first semifinal goes this afternoon at the World Cup, with France taking on Spain at 3 p.m.
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2: At Elliott Lake, sunny today with temperatures around 24 this morning and reaching a high of 36 this afternoon. Overnight, partly cloudy and 19. And then Wednesday, a mix of sun and clouds and temperatures reaching a high of 32. Meanwhile, on the island, sunny today with temperatures around 25 this morning and reaching a high of 33 this afternoon. Overnight, mainly clear skies and 21. And then Wednesday, a mix of sun and clouds and temperatures reaching a high of 30.
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0: Sweeter than the Monkey Man, that Stones out of Kingston, Ontario. You're tuned in to 94.1 Moose FM. This is the final week of the FIFA World Cup with the FIFA World Cup final coming up on Sunday. So still four teams left. We'll find out pretty soon who's playing in that final. Spain and France playing today at 3 o'clock. So we'll see who advances from that game to the final. That's why we're still doing our FIFA World Cup trivia. This will be our last week of this. And the FIFA World Cup trivia question today is about the most goals scored in a single tournament. So which FIFA World Cup had the most goals scored in a single tournament? Call or text 705-848-2567 or head over to our Facebook page to take a guess. 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

0: While My Guitar Gently Weeps, Jeff Healy covering the Beatles, 94.1 Moose FM. This is something that all our hosts across the country, at our stations across the country, they've been telling their local communities. 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Our hosts there, they've been telling their local bands the same thing. 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
5: Moose Weather for Algoma, Manitoulin.
0: Elliot Lake, sunny today with temperatures around 24 this morning and reaching a high of 36 this afternoon. Overnight, partly cloudy and 19. And then Wednesday, a mix of sun and clouds and temperatures reaching a high of 32. Meanwhile, on the island, sunny today with temperatures around 25 this morning and reaching a high of 33 this afternoon. Overnight, mainly clear skies and 21. And then Wednesday, a mix of sun and clouds and temperatures reaching a high of 30.
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1: Good morning. I'm Ty Demera. The latest MNP Consumer Debt Index shows that 3 in 5 Canadians say at least half of their income is already committed to bills, debt payments, and regular expenses before it even arrives. A third say most is already committed before it arrives. And 1 in 6 say all of their paycheck is spoken for or isn't enough to cover expenses. Officials with the insolvency firm say the index shows the next paycheck is not a reset point. And while that may keep people current in the short term, it can also create a rolling shortfall where each paycheck is used to catch up from the last one. They say that leaves households more vulnerable when costs rise, income changes, or debt payments become harder to manage. Stats Canada says their country saw an influx of visitors from countries competing in World Cup games in Canada in June. Teams from 15 overseas countries played in the matches, with total air arrivals from those 15 countries up 32.5% year over year in June. The agency says the increase amounts to 29,500 people. They had air arrivals by residents of Australia, Panama, and Germany peak just ahead of their games played in either Vancouver or Toronto. As one of only 4 school boards in Canada to achieve 100% eco-school certification, Rainbow District School Board continues to lead the way in environmental learning and climate action. Sierra Frank, co-executive director with Eco-Schools Canada, says this year schools earned 28 platinum and 12 gold certifications. It's also the 5th year in a row that schools were certified board-wide. According to Eco-Schools Canada, certification indicates a school is acting on climate change while empowering students to make climate-conscious decisions in their daily lives and to share these learnings with their families and communities.
0: Sign up for daily and weekly news alerts at myalgomamanitoulinnow.com.
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1: In sports, Jordan Walker of the St. Louis Cardinals won last night's home run derby, getting 12 home runs in the final round to edge hometown favorite Kyle Schwarber of the Phillies. The MLB All-Star Game between the American and National Leagues takes place tonight after 8 p.m. Eastern. Toronto Blue Jays second baseman Ernie Clement and pitcher Dylan Cease starting for the American League. And the first semifinal goes this afternoon at the World Cup, with France taking on Spain at 3 p.m.
0: Moose weather for Algoma, Manitoulin.
1: At Elliott Lake, sunny today with temperatures around 24 this morning and reaching a high of 36 this afternoon. Overnight, partly cloudy and 19. And then Wednesday, a mix of sun and clouds and temperatures reaching a high of 32. Meanwhile, on the island, sunny today with temperatures around 25 this morning and reaching a high of 33 this afternoon. Overnight, mainly clear skies and 21. Then Wednesday, a mix of sun and clouds and temperatures reaching a high of 30.
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0: What I've Done by Linkin Park on 94.1 and 98.7 Moose FM. This is something you may have noticed if you've been watching the FIFA World Cup, is when someone catches a soccer ball in the stands, like the ball goes out of play and they catch it. You'd think that would make for kind of the ultimate souvenir, but I guess at the FIFA World Cup, the fans were actually expected to throw the ball right back onto the field. So not like baseball, where if you catch home run ball, it's all kind of part of the experience, or in hockey, if a puck goes over the glass, it's fair game. But not at the FIFA World Cup. I guess FIFA requires match balls to be returned if you catch one at the game. So looking into why that is, it says the tradition dates back to when games relied on a single ball. And today I think they're doing that because the soccer balls at the FIFA World Cup now, they're super advanced. They've got all these built-in electronic sensors that help referees make calls, and so they can get all kinds of data about it. Like it tracks the movement and how quickly the ball's kicked, all that stuff. Pretty advanced technology, so if you're at a game and you catch one, you got to give it back. Maybe sneak a selfie in with it before you toss it back on the field. But I mean, considering the price of tickets to go to one of these games, I guess the only thing the fans are allowed to take home with them is a huge credit card bill.
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I mean, seriously, 8-track? 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

0: 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Not just Brian Adams music that we're playing on our station, but also the Brian Adams radio show on the weekends. 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
1: Good morning. I'm Ty Demera. The latest MNP Consumer Debt Index shows that 3 in 5 Canadians say at least half of their income is already committed to bills, debt payments, and regular expenses before it even arrives. A third say most is already committed before it arrives. And 1 in 6 say all of their paycheck is spoken for or isn't enough to cover expenses. Officials with the insolvency firm say the index shows the next paycheck is not a reset point. And while that may keep people current in the short term, it can also create a rolling shortfall where each paycheck is used to catch up from the last one. They say that leaves households more vulnerable when costs rise, income changes, or debt payments become harder to manage. Stats Canada says their country saw an influx of visitors from countries competing in World Cup games in Canada in June. Teams from 15 overseas countries played in the matches, with total air arrivals from those 15 countries up 32.5% year over year in June. The agency says the increase amounts to 29,500 people. They had air arrivals by residents of Australia, Panama, and Germany peak just ahead of their games played in either Vancouver or Toronto. As one of only 4 school boards in Canada to achieve 100% eco-school certification, Rainbow District School Board continues to lead the way in environmental learning and climate action. Sierra Frank, co-executive director with EcoSchools Canada, says this year schools earned 28 platinum and 12 gold certifications. It's also the 5th year in a row that schools were certified board-wide. According to EcoSchools Canada, certification indicates a school is acting on climate change while empowering students to make climate-conscious decisions in their daily lives and to share these learnings with their families and communities.
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1: In sports, Jordan Walker of the St. Louis Cardinals won last night's home run derby, getting 12 home runs in the final round to edge hometown favorite Kyle Schwarber of the Phillies. The MLB All-Star Game between the American and National Leagues takes place tonight after 8 p.m. Eastern. Toronto Blue Jays second baseman Ernie Clement and pitcher Dylan Cease starting for the American League. And the first semifinal goes this afternoon at the World Cup, with France taking on Spain at 3 p.m.
0: Moose winner for Algoma, Manitoulin.
1: At Elliott Lake, sunny today with temperatures around 24 this morning and reaching a high of 36 this afternoon. Overnight, partly cloudy and 19, and then Wednesday, a mix of sun and clouds and temperatures reaching a high of 32. Meanwhile, on the island, sunny today with temperatures around 25 this morning and reaching a high of 33 this afternoon. Overnight, mainly clear skies and 21. And then Wednesday, a mix of sun and clouds and temperatures reaching a high of 30.

classic tune from America's Sister Golden Era on 94.1 Moose FM. And time for the answer reveal for this Moose Impossible Trivia Challenge question. And we continued with our FIFA World Cup trivia we've been doing this week. We'll keep doing that with the FIFA World Cup final coming up on Sunday. So FIFA World Cup trivia all week long. And today's question was, which FIFA World Cup had the most goals scored in a single tournament? The answer we were looking for was 2026. So the current FIFA World Cup, the one happening right now, they broke the record for the most goals scored in a single tournament. If that's what you guessed, though, the 2026 FIFA World Cup, you got the correct answer and now a chance to win a Moose FM swag bag. We'll contact you on Friday after we announce the winner on Friday. Now let's keep rocking and rolling. Here's

0: I have Goodbye Stranger on 94.1 Moose FM. And this was an interesting read. A new survey suggesting that your first name may shape first impressions more than you think. So there was a poll where 2,000 people took part in this one, and the researchers found that 18% admit they judge people based on their first name alone. And then they also found in this survey that 42% don't feel their name reflects who they are, while 1 in 5 wish they could change their name. And then the most popular names that these people wish they could change their name to, Jessica was found to be the most popular replacement, followed by Myra, Caroline, Lisa, Natalie. And then a list here of some interesting names too, or some of the wildly unique names, first names that people said they'd like to switch to. And there was names on here like Purple Shape. Another one was Legacy, but that one a lot to live up to when you're 5. Indigo, Cypher, which kind of sounds like the cool hacker in every movie. And then I'll just do one more. Another one was Furnace. So I don't know, maybe that'll be the hot name of 2026.
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8: Vidalia Lake, sunny today with temperatures around 24 this morning and reaching a high of 36 this afternoon. Overnight, partly cloudy and 19. And then Wednesday, a mix of sun and clouds and temperatures reaching a high of 32. Meanwhile, on the island, sunny today with temperatures around 25 this morning and reaching a high of 33 this afternoon. Overnight, mainly clear skies and 21. Then Wednesday, a mix of sun and clouds and temperatures reaching a high of 30.
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0: looking out for number one by BTO on 94.1 Moose FM. 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
1: Moose weather for Algoma, Manitouan.
0: Elliott Lake, sunny today with temperatures around 24 this morning and reaching a high of 36 this afternoon. Overnight, partly cloudy and 19. And then Wednesday, a mix of sun and clouds and temperatures reaching a high of 32. Meanwhile, on the island, sunny today with temperatures around 25 this morning and reaching a high of 33 this afternoon. Overnight, mainly clear skies and 21. Then Wednesday, a mix of sun and clouds and temperatures reaching a high of 30.
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0: Moose weather for Algoma, Manitoulin.
11: In Elliott Lake, a mix of sun and clouds today with temperatures reaching a high of 34 this afternoon. Overnight, partly cloudy and 19. And then Wednesday, a mix of sun and clouds and temperatures reaching a high of 32. Meanwhile, on the island, mainly sunny today with temperatures reaching a high of 33 this afternoon. Overnight, mainly clear skies and 21. And then Wednesday, a mix of sun and clouds and temperatures reaching a high of 30.
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3: In Elliott Lake, a mix of sun and clouds today with temperatures reaching a high of 34 this afternoon. Overnight, partly cloudy and 19. And then Wednesday, a mix of sun and clouds and temperatures reaching a high of 32. Meanwhile, on the island, mainly sunny today with temperatures reaching a high of 33 this afternoon. Overnight, mainly clear skies and 21. And then Wednesday, a mix of sun and clouds and temperatures reaching a high of 30.
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0: Moose weather for Algoma, Manitoulin.
10: And Elliott Lake, a mix of sun and clouds today with temperatures reaching a high of 34 this afternoon. Overnight, partly cloudy and 19. And then Wednesday, a mix of sun and clouds and temperatures reaching a high of 32. Meanwhile, on the island, mainly sunny today with temperatures reaching a high of 33 this afternoon. Overnight, mainly clear skies and 21. And then Wednesday, a mix of sun and clouds and temperatures reaching a high of 30.
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7: And Elliott Lake, a mix of sun and clouds today with temperatures reaching a high of 34 this afternoon. Overnight, partly cloudy and 19. And then Wednesday, a mix of sun and clouds and temperatures reaching a high of 32. Meanwhile, on the island, mainly sunny today with temperatures reaching a high of 33 this afternoon. Overnight, mainly clear skies and 21. And then Wednesday, a mix of sun and clouds and temperatures reaching a high of 30.
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1: Good afternoon. I'm Ty Deborah. The latest MNP Consumer Debt Index shows that 3 in 5 Canadians say at least half of their income is already committed to bills, debt payments, and regular expenses before it even arrives. A third say most is already committed before it arrives. And 1 in 6 say all of their paycheck is spoken for or isn't enough to cover expenses. Officials with the insolvency firm say the index shows the next paycheck is not a reset point. And while that may keep people current in the short term, it can also create a rolling shortfall where each paycheck is used to catch up from the last one. They say that leaves households more vulnerable when costs rise, income changes, or debt payments become harder to manage. Stats Canada says their country saw an influx of visitors from countries competing in World Cup games in Canada in June. Teams from 15 overseas countries played in the matches, with total air arrivals from those 15 countries up 32.5% year over year in June. The agency says the increase amounts to 29,500 people. They had air arrivals by residents of Australia, Panama, and Germany peak just ahead of their games played in either Vancouver or Toronto. As one of only 4 school boards in Canada,

0: to achieve 100% Eco School certification, Rainbow District School Board continues to lead the way in environmental learning and climate action. Sierra Frank, co-executive director with Eco Schools Canada, says this year schools earned 28 platinum and 12 gold certifications. It's also the fifth year in a row that schools were certified board-wide. According to Eco Schools Canada, certification indicates the school is acting on climate change while empowering students to make climate-conscious decisions in their daily lives and to share these learnings with their families and communities.
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0: In sports, Jordan Walker of the St. Louis Cardinals won last night's home run derby, getting 12 home runs in the final round to edge hometown favorite Kyle Schwarber of the Phillies. The MLB All-Star Game between the American and National Leagues takes place tonight after 8 p.m. Eastern. Toronto Blue Jays second baseman Ernie Clement and pitcher Dylan Cease starting for the American League. And the first semifinal goes this afternoon at the World Cup, with France taking on Spain at 3 p.m.
1: Moose weather for Algoma, Manitoulin.
0: In Elliott Lake, a mix of sun and clouds today with temperatures reaching a high of 34 this afternoon. Overnight, partly cloudy at 19. And then Wednesday, a mix of sun and clouds and temperatures reaching a high of 32. Meanwhile, on the island, mainly sunny today with temperatures reaching a high of 33 this afternoon. Overnight, mainly clear skies and 21. And then Wednesday, a mix of sun and clouds and temperatures reaching a high of 30.
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9: In Elliott Lake, a mix of sun and clouds today with temperatures reaching a high of 34 this afternoon. Overnight, partly cloudy and 19. And then Wednesday, a mix of sun and clouds and temperatures reaching a high of 32. Meanwhile, on the island, mainly sunny today with temperatures reaching a high of 33 this afternoon. Overnight, mainly clear skies and 21. And then Wednesday, a mix of sun and clouds and temperatures reaching a high of 30.
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7: In Elliott Lake, a mix of sun and clouds today with temperatures reaching a high of 34 this afternoon. Overnight, partly cloudy at 19. And then Wednesday, a mix of sun and clouds and temperatures reaching a high of 32. Meanwhile, on the island, mainly sunny today with temperatures reaching a high of 33 this afternoon. Overnight, mainly clear skies and 21. And then Wednesday, a mix of sun and clouds and temperatures reaching a high of 30.
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0: Moose weather for Algoma, Manitoulin.
11: And Elliott Lake, a mix of sun and clouds today with temperatures reaching a high of 34 this afternoon. Overnight, partly cloudy and 19. And then Wednesday, a mix of sun and clouds and temperatures reaching a high of 32. Meanwhile, on the island, mainly sunny today with temperatures reaching a high of 33 this afternoon. Overnight, mainly clear skies and 21. And then Wednesday, a mix of sun and clouds and temperatures reaching a high of 30.
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0: Moose weather for Algoma, Manitoulin.
5: In Elliott Lake, a mix of sun and clouds today with temperatures reaching a high of 34 this afternoon. Overnight, partly cloudy and 19. And then Wednesday, a mix of sun and clouds and temperatures reaching a high of 32. Meanwhile, on the island, mainly sunny today with temperatures reaching a high of 33 this afternoon. Overnight, mainly clear skies and 21. And then Wednesday, a mix of sun and clouds and temperatures reaching a high of 30.
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0: Moose weather for Algoma, Manitoulin.
4: And Elliott Lake, a mix of sun and clouds today with temperatures reaching a high of 34 this afternoon. Overnight, partly cloudy and 19. And then Wednesday, a mix of sun and clouds and temperatures reaching a high of 32. Meanwhile, on the island, mainly sunny today with temperatures reaching a high of 33 this afternoon. Overnight, mainly clear skies and 21. And then Wednesday, a mix of sun and clouds and temperatures reaching a high of 30.
0: Are water coolers still a thing? If so, the Moose is what everyone's talking about. Algoma, Manitoulin's biggest variety. 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
12: And Elliott Lake, a mix of sun and clouds today with temperatures reaching a high of 34 this afternoon. Overnight, partly cloudy at 19. And then Wednesday, a mix of sun and clouds and temperatures reaching a high of 32. Meanwhile, on the island, mainly sunny today with temperatures reaching a high of 33 this afternoon. Overnight, mainly clear skies and 21. And then Wednesday, a mix of sun and clouds and temperatures reaching a high of 30.
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8: In Elliott Lake, a mix of sun and clouds today with temperatures reaching a high of 34 this afternoon. Overnight, partly cloudy and 19. And then Wednesday, a mix of sun and clouds and temperatures reaching a high of 32. Meanwhile, on the island, mainly sunny today with temperatures reaching a high of 33 this afternoon. Overnight, mainly clear skies and 21. And then Wednesday, a mix of sun and clouds and temperatures reaching a high of 30.
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8: And Elliott Lake, a mix of sun and clouds today with temperatures reaching a high of 34 this afternoon. Overnight, partly cloudy at 19. And then Wednesday, a mix of sun and clouds and temperatures reaching a high of 32. Meanwhile, on the island, mainly sunny today with temperatures reaching a high of 33 this afternoon. Overnight, mainly clear skies and 21. And then Wednesday, a mix of sun and clouds and temperatures reaching a high of 30.
0: 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Algoma, Manitoulin's biggest variety.

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Except 8-track. I mean, seriously, 8-track? Algoma Manitoulin's biggest variety. 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
1: Good afternoon, I am Mauricio Prado. The Northern Ontario School of Medicine University is partnering with McMaster in Hamilton to help rehabilitation sciences students train closer to home and build careers in the region. Nossum says the Northern Practice Pathway builds on the long-standing partnership between the two schools, as well as the ongoing shortages in rehabilitation services across Northern Ontario. It'll support students through clinical placements with travel and relocation costs, secured accommodations, as well as the dedicated education opportunities that focus on understanding of Indigenous and Francophone health and responsive care. Nossum says the pathway will be open to 6 occupational therapy students, 6 psychotherapy students, and 2 speech-language pathology students annually. The latest MNP Consumer Debt Index shows 3 in 5 Canadians say at least half of their income is already committed to bills, debt payments, and regular expenses before it even arrives. A third say most is already committed before it arrives, and 1 in 6 say all of their paycheck is spoken for or isn't enough to cover expenses. Officials with the insolvency firm say the index showed the next paycheck is not a reset point. And while that may keep people current in the short term, it can also create a rolling shortfall where each paycheck is used to catch up from the last one. They say that leaves households more vulnerable when costs rise, income changes, or debt payments become harder to manage. Stats Canada say our country saw an influx of visitors from countries competing in World Cup games in Canada in June. Teams from 15 overseas countries played in the matches, with total air arrivals from those 15 countries up 32.5% year-over-year in June. The agency says the increase amounts to 29,500 people. They add air arrivals from residents from Australia, Panama, and Germany peaked just ahead of their games played in either Vancouver or Toronto.
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2: In sports, the first semifinal at the FIFA World Cup is currently being decided. France is on the pitch against Spain. The other semifinal is tomorrow as England plays Argentina. The Major League Baseball All-Star Game is all set for this evening in Philadelphia. And the WNBA Toronto is home to Washington.
0: Moose weather for Algoma, Manitoulin.
2: The heat warning continues for the area. Tonight we're looking at risk of thunderstorms and a low of 17. Sunny day tomorrow with a high of 28. On the island, clear skies and a low of 18 tonight. Sun and cloud tomorrow with a high of 28.
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0: Moose weather for Algoma, Manitoulin.
8: The heat warning continues for the area. Tonight we're looking at risk of thunderstorms and a low of 17. Sunny day tomorrow with a high of 28. On the island, clear skies and a low of 18 tonight. Sun and cloud tomorrow with a high of 28.
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1: Moose weather for Algoma, Manitoulin.
8: The heat warning continues for the area. Tonight we're looking at risk of thunderstorms and a low of 17. Sunny day tomorrow with a high of 28. On the island, clear skies and a low of 18 tonight. Sun and cloud tomorrow with a high of 28.
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0: education costs, secured accommodations, as well as the dedicated education opportunities that focus on understanding of Indigenous and Francophone health and responsive care. Nossum says the pathway will be open to 6 occupational therapy students, 6 psychotherapy students, and 2 speech-language pathology students annually. The latest MNP Consumer Debt Index shows 3 in 5 Canadians say at least half of their income is already committed to bills, debt payments, and regular expenses before it even arrives. A third say most is already committed before it arrives, and 1 in 6 say all of their paycheck is spoken for or isn't enough to cover expenses. Officials with the insolvency firm say the index showed the next paycheck is not a reset point. And while that may keep people current in the short term, it can also create a rolling shortfall where each paycheck is used to catch up from the last one. They say that leaves households more vulnerable when costs rise, income changes, or debt payments become harder to manage. Stats Canada say our country saw an influx of visitors from countries competing in World Cup games in Canada in June. Teams from 15 overseas countries played in the matches, with total air arrivals from those 15 countries up 32.5% year-over-year in June. The agency says the increase amounts to 29,500 people. They add air arrivals from residents from Australia, Panama, and Germany peaked just ahead of their games played in either Vancouver or Toronto.
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2: In sports, the first semifinal at the FIFA World Cup is currently being decided. France is on the pitch against Spain. The other semifinal is tomorrow as England plays Argentina. The Major League Baseball All-Star Game is all set for this evening in Philadelphia. And the WNBA Toronto is home to Washington.
1: Moose weather for Algoma, Manitoulin.
2: The heat warning continues for the area. Tonight we're looking at risk of thunderstorms and a low of 17. Sunny day tomorrow with a high of 28. On the island, clear skies and a low of 18 tonight. Sun and cloud tomorrow with a high of 28.
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0: Moose weather for Algoma, Manitoulin.
5: The heat warning continues for the area. Tonight we're looking at risk of thunderstorms and a low of 17. Sunny day tomorrow with a high of 28. On the island, clear skies and a low of 18 tonight. Sun and cloud tomorrow with a high of 28.
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0: 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Except 8-track. I mean, seriously, 8-track? Algoma, Manitoulin's biggest variety. The Moose 94.1.
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0: Moose weather for Algoma, Manitoulin.
10: The heat warning continues for the area. Tonight we're looking at risk of thunderstorms and a low of 17. Sunny day tomorrow with a high of 28. On the island, clear skies and a low of 18 tonight. Sun and cloud tomorrow with a high of 28.
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0: Moose weather for Algoma, Manitoulin.
8: The heat warning continues for the area. Tonight, we're looking at risk of thunderstorms and a low of 17. Sunny day tomorrow with a high of 28. On the island, clear skies and a low of 18 tonight. Sun and cloud tomorrow with a high of 28.
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3: Moose Weather for Algoma, Manitoulin.
4: The heat warning continues for the area. Tonight, we're looking at risk of thunderstorms and a low of 17. Sunny day tomorrow with a high of 28. On the island, clear skies and a low of 18 tonight. Sun and cloud tomorrow with a high of 28.
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0: Moose weather for Algoma, Manitoulin.
7: The heat warning continues for the area. Tonight we're looking at risk of thunderstorms and a low of 17. Sunny day tomorrow with a high of 28. On the island, clear skies and a low of 18 tonight. Sun and cloud tomorrow with a high of 28.
0: Algoma, Manitoulin's biggest variety.
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12: Moose weather for Algoma, Manitoulin.
13: The heat warning continues for the area. Tonight we're looking at risk of thunderstorms and a low of 17. Sunny day tomorrow with a high of 28. On the island, clear skies and a low of 18 tonight. Sun and cloud tomorrow with a high of 28.
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